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3: The Department of Transportation and Infrastructure advises the public of an upcoming full closure for the replacement of the Oxbrook Bridge. Beginning at 5 a.m. on Monday, July 6th, and lasting until Friday, August 28th, the Oxbrook Bridge will be fully closed to traffic. Detour signage will be in place to direct traffic around this area while the restriction is in place. Motorists are advised to plan travel in the area around this work. A message from the Government of New Brunswick.
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5: 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The Oxbrook Bridge will be fully closed to traffic. Detour signage will be in place to direct traffic around this area while the restriction is in place. Motorists are advised to plan travel in the area around this work. 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
8: Here is the latest forecast from Environment Canada with a yellow heat warning today. Mainly sunny, then a mix of sun and clouds. 60% chance of showers this afternoon and a risk of a thunder shower as well. The wind northwesterly, 20 to 40 K, high 27, humidex 32, and the UV index 7 or high. Clear tonight, northwesterly, wind 20 to 40 K becoming light this evening, low near 13 overnight. And Sunday, mix of sun and cloud, high 25.
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1: There's Jade Eagleson. It's worth the double. Saturday morning in today's best country on 99.3 The River. Good morning. I'm John Matthews, having coffee with you until 2. And here's Lainey Wilson.

0: yonder.
1: Cowboy songs from George Burge as we wrap six nonstop. It's today's best country, 99.3 The River on your Saturday morning. Yes, George Burge and Cowboy songs. Some Dean Brody with Good Goodbye, Hard Like a Truck, Lainey Wilson, Jade Eagleson, Worth the Double, Be By You with Luke Combs, and Thomas Rhett, Jordan Davis, and Ain't a Bad Life. If you enjoy the heat, definitely not a bad weekend because, oh yes, another very hot day today. We're going to get up to maybe as high as 27 degrees, humidity making it feel like 32, and UV index today will be high. Use that sunscreen. Make sure the kids are well protected and reapply as needed, as I like to say. Clear skies for tonight. Cooling off, so keep the windows open tonight to cool your house down. We'll be down to about 13. And then it's an amazing stretch of weather starting tomorrow and running through until Thursday. Full Miramichi weekend weather forecast details coming up here on The River, and music from John Party, Megan Maroney, another four in a row.
2: 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How are things over there?
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11: Here is the latest forecast from Environment Canada with a yellow heat warning today. Mainly sunny, then a mix of sun and clouds. 60% chance of showers this afternoon and a risk of a thunder shower as well. The wind northwesterly, 20 to 40 K, high 27, humidex 32, and the UV index 7 or high. Clear tonight, northwesterly, wind 20 to 40 K becoming light this evening, low near 13 overnight. And Sunday, mix of sun and cloud, high 25.
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1: Megan Maroney, another four in a row at 99.3 The River. Today's best weekend country for Miramichi. That is Am I Okay? And just ahead of that one, James Barker Band, Over All Over Again. Boots Off from John Party. And Rosewood Avenue and Leaving Town. Hey, good morning and welcome to the day. Hope you got your coffee all ready to go. I'm certainly hugging my mug this morning. I'm John Matthews. If you're getting out to do some yard sailing, we can give you a hand. 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

Well, she is a married lady, and I wonder where the honeymoon's going to be since they rented Madison Square Garden for the wedding last night. There's Taylor Swift from Toy Story 5, and I Knew It, I Knew You. 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This is Get to Drinkin'. Here's Zach John King.

0: too. I tell you, Brett, put a little A11 on. 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
1: Today's Best Weekend Country, 99.3 The River. There's Brett Kissel along with Dirk Spindley and Hurtin' Songs. Zach John King get back to drinking here this morning. And she is now married, possibly on a honeymoon as we speak. Taylor Swift and I Knew It, I Knew You. Jelly Roll, Luke Bryan both coming up before 10. Your next hour all planned out here at 99.3 The River. Music after 10 this morning from Tyler Hubbard. We've got some Cole Swindell, Owen Riegling, Jordan Davis next hour, Kane Brown, Riley Green, Zach Brown Band, Jason Aldean, and John Party. All after 10 o'clock. Keep it here on the river. Jess Moskaluk, this is Knock Off on your Saturday morning.

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Well, there's Cole Swindell. She had me at Heads Carolina. Today's Best Country on 99.3 The River. Welcome to the weekend. It is day one of the weekend. I'm John Matthews with you till 2. Owen Ringling, this is Moonshine, Saturday morning. Today's Best Country on 99.3 The River.

0: Chevy Beaulieu and If We Want To, today's best country, six in a row on your Saturday morning here at 99.3 The Rivers from Jordan Davis with I Ain't Sayin'. Moonshine, Owen Riegling, Cole Swindell, She Had Me at Heads Carolina, Wake Me Up with Tay-Bay and Emerson Drive, and Tyler Hubbard back there too, tune called Park. We've got your latest in the weekend forecast, looking pretty tremendous over the next bunch of days. If you have a vacation planned for this week, you're going to be in pretty good shape. We've got hot temperatures, lots of sunshine in the forecast. Details just ahead here at 99.3 The River, and the music continues with Riley Green, Kane Brown, and another four in a row here in a couple of moments.
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8: Here is the latest forecast from Environment Canada with a yellow heat warning today. Mainly sunny, then a mix of sun and clouds. 60% chance of showers this afternoon and a risk of a thunder shower as well. The wind northwesterly, 20 to 40 K, high 27, humidex 32, and the UV index 7 or high. Clear tonight, northwesterly, wind 20 to 40 K becoming light this evening, low near 13 overnight. And Sunday, mix of sun and cloud, high 25.
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Jade Eagleson just ahead in this four in a row. And here is the latest from Riley Green. This is called Think As You Drunk. I would say a good tune for the weekend here. Today's Best Weekend Country on 99.3 The River, Mirror Machine.

0: She don't know it's Jade Eagleson, today's best country on 99.3 The River. Riley Green, Think Is You Drunk, also Fools from High Valley, and Kane Brown and Woman coming up on 20 minutes away from 11 o'clock. Kicking off your weekend on this Saturday morning. Very, very glad to have you here with me today. I'm John Matthews. Later on this evening, we've got our main man, John O'Shea. He is in to bring you the best in country classics here on 99.3 The River with Saturday Night Classics, 7 until midnight. John will dive back through the archives and play you the biggest tunes ever from the 70s, 80s, and 90s. If you love your vintage country music, this is the place to be each and every Saturday. 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
2: The Department of Transportation and Infrastructure advises the public of an upcoming full closure for the replacement of the Oxbrook Bridge. 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Detour signage will be in place to direct traffic around this area while the restriction is in place. Motorists are advised to plan travel in the area around this work. A message from the Government of New Brunswick.
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Zach Brown Band, along with Jimmy Buffett, that is Knee Deep, Saturday morning, and today's Best Country on 99.3 The River Miramichi. Hang on for some Jason Aldean. It's coming up for you after this one from Sasha. This is Hey Mom, I Made It on The River.

Well, please don't tell on me. It's Jason Aldean, today's best country on 99.3 The River. Before that, Sasha and Hey Mom, I Made It. John Party and the Rec Laws both on the way for you. Before we hit 11 o'clock, one more hour remaining here of your Saturday morning. We're going to make it count with the best in country music from Luke Combs, his latest single, Morgan Wallen, after 11 this morning. Thomas Rhett, some Josh Ross, Blake Shelton, Luke Bryan, Dallas Smith, Owen Riegling, Eric Church, Florida Georgia Line, all coming up before lunchtime. 99.3 The River Miramichi, and this is Morgan Griffiths. Here's Bourbon on Saturday morning.

Nate Holler with a feature from Tennille Towns. That is Backfire, today's best country on 99.3 The River. Good morning on this Saturday, my friend. John Matthews here with the coffee and the tunes like this one from Thomas Rhett. After

0: Keeping it simple this morning, it's James Barker Band, today's best country on 99.3 The River. Little Josh Ross, scared of getting sober. After all, the bars are closed. Thomas Rhett, Nate Holler with Tennille Towns, Backfire, Don't We from Morgan Wallen and Luke Combs, and Sleepless in a Hotel Room. Latest Miramichi forecast is next, and yeah, hot one today. More warm weather for tomorrow, but a little bit of relief, maybe around 20, 21 for tomorrow. But the week ahead looking very, very excellent. If you've planned some vacation for the week ahead, you've done well for yourself. We'll check your latest in the weekend forecast in just a few here on the river. And coming up, another four in a row with Luke Bryan. We'll get it started for you with Blake Shelton up next.
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0: Here is the latest forecast from Environment Canada with a yellow heat warning today. Mainly sunny, then a mix of sun and clouds. 60% chance of showers this afternoon and a risk of a thunder shower as well. The wind northwesterly, 20 to 40 K, high 27, humidex 32, and the UV index 7 or high. Clear tonight, northwesterly, wind 20 to 40 K becoming light this evening, low near 13 overnight. And Sunday, mix of sun and cloud, high 25.
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0: Drink along song, it's Gord Bamford, today's best country on 99.3 The River. Luke Bryan, country, and she knows it. Forever's got to start somewhere. Little Chad Brownlee, and that four in a row got started for you with Blake Shelton and Boys Round Here. Hey, good morning on this Saturday. I hope you're enjoying your weekend as we get it rolling on this first day of our couple of days off. I'm John Matthews. You know, one of the best things about this time of the year, it's community breakfasts. I absolutely love them. And there's a good one going on tomorrow morning, 9 until noon. It is happening at the Father Morrissey Center in Bartibog. Everybody is welcome. It is happening on Sundays right through until September with some alternating dates, July 5th. 19th, August 9th, August 23rd, September 13th at the Father Morrissey Center in Bartibog. So take it in tomorrow. 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

Well, it's a hell of a view. There's Eric Church, today's best country on 99.3 The River. Ahead of that one, Owen Riegling, Tail Like This Town, Vincent Mason, and Wish You Well. Dustin Lynch, FGL, both coming up before noontime and over your lunch hour with us today on The River. Hang on for tunes from Ella Langley. We've got some Tucker Wetmore in the lineup for you. Bailey Zimmerman, along with Luke Combs, Thomas Rhett, Megan Patrick, Morgan Wallen, some Luke Bryan, Carrie Underwood, and that's just getting started. All your favorite country tunes over the noontime hour for this Saturday here at 99.3 The River. Mirror Machine, and you and I are famous friends, aren't we? Here's Chris Young and Kane Brown on The River.

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There's Dean Brody, and you got the wrong guy. Good afternoon. It is terrific to have you here as we enjoy the very best in country music for your Miramichi weekend. I'm John Matthews, here until 2. Here's Bailey Zimmerman with Luke Combs. 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

0: Thomas Rhett, Life Changes, wrapping six nonstop today's Best Country on 99.3 The River on your Saturday afternoon. Evan Burrison, Southside Sober, Backup Plan, Bailey Zimmerman, Luke Combs, also Dean Brody, You Got the Wrong Guy, Brunette from Tucker Wedmore, and a monstrously big hit from Ella Langley. Choosing Texas, starting off that six nonstop. Another hot day here in Miramichi. I want to remind you to protect yourself and others during this heat. Extreme heat can affect anybody's health, so it's a good idea to keep your eye out and determine if you or others around you are at greater risk of heat illness. So check on some of those older adults, maybe the ones living alone, as well as other at-risk people in person, or maybe check in on the phone a few times during hot days like this. And by the way, you might want to keep an eye out for heat exhaustion symptoms in yourself as well. Those include things like headache, nausea, dizziness, thirst, intense fatigue. If you experience those symptoms, make sure you stop whatever you're doing, drink some water, get in out of the heat, okay? Want to keep you safe during this little mini heat wave that we've got going on right now.
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12: Here is the latest forecast from Environment Canada with a yellow heat warning today. Mainly sunny, then a mix of sun and clouds. 60% chance of showers this afternoon and a risk of a thunder shower as well. The wind northwesterly, 20 to 40 K, high 27, humidex 32, and the UV index 7 or high. Clear tonight, northwesterly, wind 20 to 40 K becoming light this evening, low near 13 overnight. And Sunday, mix of sun and cloud, high 25.
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0: Morgan Wallen, I'm the Problem. Today's Best Country on 99.3 The River. Megan Patrick with Golden Child. Rocky Mountain Low back there too. Corey Kent featuring Co Wetzel. Well, Travis Kelce and Taylor Swift had their big wedding last night at Madison Square Garden in New York City, but they've done something really lovely, actually, as part of their wedding ceremonies. They have decided this week to donate $26 million to charities. They did that ahead of their wedding last evening. According to Taylor's publicist, the donations were spread out across 20 local and national charities, 9 of the selected organizations based in New York, ranging from the Food Bank for New York City, City Harvest, to Musical Mentors, which is a nonprofit that connects music teachers with students in need. So wonderful way to mark their union as a married couple, I guess, as of last night. Taylor Swift, Travis Kelce, donating $26 million to charity this week. Good on you, folks.
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Luke Bryan and I Believe Most People Are Good, today's best country on 99.3 The River. And we've got some Taylor Swift coming up, the newly married Taylor Swift, as part of this six in a row. Right now, Carrie Underwood, this is Blown Away. It's today's best country on 99.3 The River on Saturday afternoon.

Jordan Davis, Turn This Truck Around, today's best country on 99.3 The River. Good afternoon on this Saturday, day one of the weekend. I'm John Matthews with you until 2. IBUB, here's High Valley, 99.3 The River.

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Cameron Whitcomb, it's Quitter, today's best country from 99.3 The River, Miramichi on your Saturday afternoon. This is called Don't Mind If I Do. Here's the team of Riley Green and Ella Langley on The River.

0: Johnny Walker, back to me. It's Josh Stump finishing up Six Nonstop, today's best country from 99.3 The River, Miramichi on your Saturday afternoon. Before that, Riley Green, Ella Langley, Don't Mind If I Do, Quitter from Cameron Whitcomb, Kane Brown, Lauren Elena, What Ifs, IBUB from High Valley, and Jordan Davis. As we turn this truck around this afternoon, your Miramichi weekend forecast is next. Hot weather continuing today and continuing to look very summery over the next bunch of days. Full weather details and music still to come for you from Jade Eagleson. We've got a vintage George Strait track for you next. It's all part of another four nonstop here on the river.
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7: Here is the latest forecast from Environment Canada with a yellow heat warning today. Mainly sunny, then a mix of sun and clouds. 60% chance of showers this afternoon and a risk of a thunder shower as well. The wind northwesterly, 20 to 40 K, high 27, humidex 32, and the UV index 7 or high. Clear tonight, northwesterly, wind 20 to 40 K becoming light this evening, low near 13 overnight. And Sunday, mix of sun and cloud, high 25.
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Why? How did I get so L-U-C-K-Y? How did I? How did

Well, maybe a little appetizer for Saturday Night Classics with John O'Shea coming your way this evening, 7 until midnight on the river. There's vintage George Strait. And write this down. Today's Best Country on 99.3 The River. Here's Use Me. This is Dallas Smith.

0: Rock Phillips, Something Else, Today's Best Country on 99.3 The River. Dallas Smith and Use Me, Write This Down, a little George Strait in that four in a row, and also Jade Eagleson, a tune called Lucky on your Saturday afternoon. Pleasure to have you along today. I'm John Matthews. Well, a new study I was reading this week suggests that parents who are worried about their kids' screen time might actually want to check on their own. Researchers have found that nearly 78% of parents used a phone during their last family meal, and about 70% of their kids were on devices as well. This is not a good thing. Experts say that putting your phones away, actually talking to each other at dinner, can go a long ways to strengthening family connections. So yeah, remember, your kids should not have to send you a friend request just to get your attention, okay?
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There's Mackenzie Porter chasing tornadoes. Today's Best Country on 99.3 The River on your Saturday afternoon. Before that, Dylan Scott and What He'll Never Have. I'm John Matthews, and I'm getting ready to turn the steering wheel over to Fitz. He is in at 2 o'clock bringing you the biggest tunes of the week, country top 40, and the big musical of Journey from number 40 all the way up to number 1. I will see you back tomorrow morning. We'll be enjoying breakfast 9 until noon. A lot of coffee as well, certainly for me, maybe for you too. Till tomorrow morning, play safe and be happy. Enjoy your Saturday. My closing thought for you today: laziness is nothing more than the habit of resting before you get tired. Good way to look at things there. Take care. I'll see you soon. Here is Darius Rucker. This is All Right on 99.3 The River. See you tomorrow morning.

0: Kevin Powers and Shaboozy remain at number 38 again this week with Move On. Still plenty to come as we celebrate CT40 with Fitz's Let Freedom Sing Weekend. And we're working our way toward the biggest song in country music. But first, Stephen Wilson Jr. shares the best advice he's ever gotten from a shirtless hillbilly. And I'm going to tell you something right now. You got to trust me. Sometimes the best life lessons come from the folks who couldn't care less what anybody thinks. So don't go anywhere. Stephen Wilson Jr. is hanging with me next. The Country Top 40 on 99.3 The River for Town Chrysler Jeep Ram.
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6: Here is the latest forecast from Environment Canada with a yellow heat warning today. Mainly sunny, then a mix of sun and clouds. 60% chance of showers this afternoon and a risk of a thunder shower as well. The wind northwesterly, 20 to 40 K, high 27, humidex 32, and the UV index 7 or high. Clear tonight, northwesterly, wind 20 to 40 K becoming light this evening, low near 13 overnight. And Sunday, mix of sun and cloud, high 25.
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0: That's right. We're going to keep the fireworks going on CT40's Let Freedom Sing and Fitz playing all the hits because we're making our run toward the number one song in country music. And coming up, Chase Matthews is going to open up about the moment he realized he'd taken his independent career as far as he could go. What happened next changed absolutely everything. So stick around because we're going to share that story with you after this.
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0: Watson Westbrook right there with Painted You Pretty, holding on tight at number 33 again this week.
1: Hey, everybody. It's Hudson Westbrook. Have a happy and safe 4th of July.
0: Thank you, Hudson. And I think we are all having a great weekend celebrating America's 250th birthday so far. But I just have to take the patriotism to the next level, if you don't mind. In just a couple of minutes, I'm going to share one of my most American dream come true bucket list country moments. We're going to invite a musical legend in to sing one of the most American songs of all time. And I'm going to join him at the mic. I got a very special CT40 Let Freedom Sing spotlight coming up. 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
3: Dear drunk me, I bet you're sitting on a high back, running up a good tab, thinking them two for one shots ain't kicking in. 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

0: Dustin Lynch going up 2 to number 25 with Easy to Love. 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

0: guys are family members of the Country Top 40. When my father passed away recently, it was Low Cash who stepped in and said, "Hey, Fitz, we got you. We got you, man. I love them." Wrong Hearts from Low Cash backing up two places to number 22. Coming up on the countdown, we're about to head into the CT40 vault for the most star-spangled trip through the most patriotic hits in country music. And it all starts in the year that the Cobra Kai Dojo learned to fear the crane kick. Remember that? Danielson! Getting a little Karate Kid on you in a couple of minutes. We're going down to the vault after this. You got Fitz with the hits on CT40. 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
0: Thanks so much for spending part of your weekend with me. I really appreciate it. It's the highlight of my weekend on CT40. 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
2: Country time.
0: And Shay, number 21, was Say So.

Lauren, Elena, and Chase Matthew climbing three spots this week to number 19 with All My Exes. It fits, playing all the hits. And on this 4th of July weekend, I want to throw this out to you. Did you know that Americans are expected to eat around 150 million hot dogs over the holiday weekend?

0: country, and she knows it from Luke Bryan with his second weekend at number 17. And I do the good stuff every single weekend because there's so much craziness, right, happening in this world. It's so important to hear the good stuff because good feels good. And on the way, I want you to imagine being a kid who has never been to a movie theater before, right? And a summer field trip gets canceled, hearts are broken, and then one police officer quietly steps in and changes everything. That's all coming up next in the good stuff on CT40's Let Freedom Sing with Fitz.
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3: 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Detour signage will be in place to direct traffic around this area while the restriction is in place. Motorists are advised to plan travel in the area around this work. A message from the Government of New Brunswick.
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0: Yeah, all about those good vibes on this 4th of July weekend by Chris Jansen right there, released in 2019, became one of his signature number one hits on the country top 40 countdown. And all of that good stuff was brought to you by my friends at T-Mobile. Coming up on CT40's Let Freedom Sing weekend, what is more America than hitting up Las Vegas? Well, before you go, George Burge has a Vegas gambling system that's either absolutely brilliant or completely bonkers. Either way, it takes about 30 seconds to find out if he's having a good weekend. All the details after this. This portion of the Country Top 40 with Fitz, CT40's Let Freedom Sing weekend, is brought to you by T-Mobile. Hey, it's Fitz, and you're listening to the Country Top 40, brought to you by Town Chrysler Jeep Ram.
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0: 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I'm 6'7". I'm from the state of Texas, and I love my wife and my 7 kids, and I love sports, but I love country music, and I love playing the hits right here on 99.3 The River.
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0: Welcome back, y'all, to CT40's Let Freedom Sing. My name is Fitz, and I was born to play the hits, and this guy was born to sing them. Here's Kenny Chesney celebrating his freedom on the countdown this weekend at number 11 with Carry On.

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1: Just fail when they sign a record deal, because if you let, you know, them just do what they know what best to do, they're going to stick you in this box that's, you know, worked for the last 10 years, and then, you know, you're not you anymore. So it really just taught me that when, you know, when I sign my record deals and I sign all my stuff, it really taught me like to make sure I'm always in control of what I'm doing, and that it's my vision that we're putting out, the songs that I love. You know, I'm not getting, you know, hassled to put out this song because it'd be a favor for this. You know, it's all the music I put out, I love. And, you know, it just taught me to work really hard and work harder than everybody else. And, you know, it will show at some point.
2: 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Work hard, trust your gut, and don't let somebody else write your story for you. Chevy Silverado is on right now. Here's Bailey, number 9.

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Luke Combs has the next one. As we keep rolling through the top 10, here's Be By You, number 8 on CT40's Let Freedom Sing.

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0: Ella Langley and Morgan Wallen on the rise up one spot to number four with I Can't Love You Anymore. You're checking out CT40's Let Freedom Sing, and my name is Fitz. And don't go anywhere, because after the break, we're going to be lighting the fuse on the biggest part of the countdown. We've reached the final three songs on CT40's Let Freedom Sing weekend, and a brand new number one is ready to explode at the top of the charts after this. And we're back in the game. Welcome to the Country Top 40 with Fitz on 99.3 The River.
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0: We're counting down the 40 biggest country songs of the week, and that's kind of why we call it the Country Top 40, right here on 99.3 The River. Happy 4th of July weekend. It's CT40's Let Freedom Sing and Fitz playing all the hits. Even got a bald eagle right here in the CT40 studio sitting right by me. Yep, I'm not kidding. Her name is Patsy. Patsy, you want to say hi to everybody? See, I told you. Things have been getting loud throughout the entire show. Just really excited about this weekend, obviously. We're getting back into it right now.

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4: 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Detour signage will be in place to direct traffic around this area while the restriction is in place. Motorists are advised to plan travel in the area around this work. A message from the Government of New Brunswick.
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Merle Haggard and the Fight Inside of Me. Good evening, it's John on Saturday Night Classics. Welcome. We've got 5 hours of your classic country on the way, including Sawyer Brown, Loretta Lynn and Conway Twitty, and we'll say hello love to Hank Snow right now. This is Ronnie Millsap. She keeps the home fires burning. Saturday Night Classics.

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2: 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Let's go back to 1973, the very last number one from the legendary Hank Snow. This is Hello Love, Saturday Night Classics.
3: Well, look who's coming through the door. I think we've met somewhere before. Hello Love.

0: Hello, the great love. Canadian legend Hank Snow and Hello Love on Saturday Night Classics. John O'Shea with you. Thank you very much for joining me on this Saturday night. And we lost a great Canadian legend just the other day on Thursday. Canada's country gentleman Tommy Hunter passed away at the age of 89. And next hour, we'll remember Tommy Hunter. Coming up in a moment, the Bellamy Brothers.
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2: 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The Oxbrook Bridge will be fully closed to traffic. Detour signage will be in place to direct traffic around this area while the restriction is in place. Motorists are advised to plan travel in the area around this work. A message from the Government of New Brunswick.
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0: Crystal Gayle, Don't Make My Brown Eyes Blue. Saturday Night Classics on 99.3 The River. And after the break, we're going to hear from a guy that just recently had his last performance on the road. We'll hear from him. We'll also hear from the Coward of the County. That's next on Saturday Night Classics.
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Marty Stewart, Hillbilly Rock, Saturday Night Classics on 99.3 The River. And in that set, we also heard from Alan Jackson. He just recently he held his last show on the road at Nashville's Nissan Stadium. And there were 50,000 people in attendance. And a portion of each ticket sale was going to research for the Charcot-Marie tooth disease, which is a rare neurological disorder that Alan Jackson has developed. And it's basically a disorder that affects the brain and spinal cord to other parts of the body, including arms, hands, legs, and feet. Currently, no treatment or cure. So they donated, and matched contributions have totaled $2.25 million. So nice to see. A nice, huge amount of money going to research from Alan Jackson's final show on the road. He's not done recording, though. We can still look forward to hearing from Alan Jackson with his recorded music. Coming up before 8 o'clock, we'll hear from Johnny Paycheck, Leanne Rimes. But first, here's Alabama. This is Dixieland Delight, Saturday Night Classics on 99 Through the River and online at 99throughtheriver.com.

tears. And I've seen a lot of good folk die, had a lot of bills to pay. I'd give the shirt right off of my back if I had the guts to say, take this job and shove.

Country Gold from Hank Williams on Saturday Night Classics. It's John O'Shea. Thanks for joining me tonight. Toby Keith on the way right now. Let's go back with Eddie Rabbit, and I love

Berber Mandrill on Saturday Night Classics. Let's go back to the, about 1993. This is Little Texas. And God Bless Texas, Saturday Night Classics on 99.3 The River.

0: Texas and God Bless Texas, Saturday Night Classics on 99 Through the River. After the break, we're going to hear a song that was so successful, it caused a lawsuit.
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0: Waylon and Willie, Mamas, Don't Let Your Babies Grow Up to Be Cowboys. Saturday Night Classics on 99 Through the River. We kicked off that set with Ricky Skaggs going back to 1983, and I wouldn't change you if I could. That song kicked off a lawsuit. Why? Well, it was originally recorded by Jim Ains in 1959, and at the time he credited himself as the songwriter. However, the song was actually written by Arthur Smith and purportedly sold the song to Ains. So Smith also sold a half share of the song to Paul H. Jones and retained the other half. Now, when Ricky went to number one with that song, once it became a hit, Smith's widow, Lillian Pritchett, sued the publisher. And as Ains couldn't show proof that he had purchased the song credits were transferred out of Ains' names over to Smith's estate and Jones. However, Ains went to his grave attesting that he actually wrote that song. So Ricky Skaggs' I Wouldn't Change You If I Could in 1983 caused a lawsuit. Coming up in a moment, Exile.
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1: Hello, darling. 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

Conway Twitty and Hello Darlin' Saturday Night Classics. On Thursday, we lost a Canadian icon. Tommy Hunter passed away at the age of 89. And of course, here's his iconic song, Travelin' Man.

0: Saturday Night Classics on 99 Through the River. Tommy Hunter, Canada's country gentleman, passed away on Thursday at the age of 89, and many Canadians gathered around the TV between the years of 1969 and 1992 for the weekly The Tommy Hunter Show. And it was one of the most successful TV shows in North America, featuring many country music legends like Ann Murray and Johnny Cash, and also featured up-and-coming artists like Alan Jackson and Shania Twain back in the day. After his show ended in 1992, Tommy toured Canada until 2012 when he turned 75. And, of course, Tommy is also in the Canadian Country Music Hall of Fame. As well, he was inducted into the Order of Canada. Tommy Hunter passed away on Thursday at the age of 89. We'll wrap up hour number two on the way to 9 o'clock. Rodney Crowell and Don Williams.
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